0: fried major. Your phone we might use. Great Scott! Hey, what do you guys know how to Madison?
1: For God's sake, keep a grip on yourself, Janet.
0: Janet!
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0: Damn it. I knew I should have gotten that spare tire fixed.
4: What diabolical plan had seen

Gangsters. Hot. Mega Bang. And we're gonna let it burn, burn, burn, burn. 88.6 FM.

7 com Carlos Didier. You know I'm impatient, so why would you leave me waiting?